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5: Here's a WMTR Ion weather forecast for this afternoon. Plenty of sunshine or high temperatures ranging into the lower 80s. At night, fair to partly cloudy with our overnight lows down to 60 to 65. Weather on Wednesday is looking mostly sunny. It'll range from 83 to 88, then partly cloudy at night down to near 70. Thursday is looking sunny, but there will be some late day and evening thunderstorms, highs 80 to 85. Fair and cooler, upper 70s on Friday. I'm meteorologist Steve Pelletier reporting on ionweather.com and Classic Oldies WMTR.

Hey there, Ross at FSS Armory. 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
2: Here's a WMJR-IN weather forecast for this afternoon. Plenty of sunshine or high temperatures ranging into the lower 80s. At night, fair to partly cloudy with our overnight lows down to 60 to 65. Weather on Wednesday is looking mostly sunny. It'll range from 83 to 88, then partly cloudy at night down to near 70. Thursday is looking sunny, but there will be some late day and evening thunderstorms, highs 80 to 85. Fair and cooler, upper 70s on Friday. I'm meteorologist Steve Pelletier reporting on ionweather.com on Classic Oldies WMTR.

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It's time to get out there and do some shooting with a new firearm. 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
1: Here's the WMJR IN weather forecast for this afternoon. Plenty of sunshine or high temperatures ranging into the lower 80s. At night, fair to partly cloudy with our overnight lows down to 60 to 65. Weather on Wednesday is looking mostly sunny. It'll range from 83 to 88, then partly cloudy at night down to near 70. Thursday is looking sunny, but there will be some late day and evening thunderstorms, highs 80 to 85. Fair and cooler, upper 70s on Friday. I'm meteorologist Steve Pelletieri reporting ionweather.com on Classic Oldies WMTR.

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0: It is Classic Oldies, WMTR. I'm Mike Scheck. Taylor Simon King, a tribute to James Taylor, Carly Simon, and Carole King, is coming to the Wellmont Theater in Montclair on Thursday night, September 24th. Joining me right now is producer, singer, songwriter Frankie Previtt. Frankie, thanks for joining me today.
1: Michael, thanks for having me.
0: All right, so 2027 is marking the 40th anniversary of the movie Dirty Dancing with Patrick Swayze, Jennifer Grey. We all remember the movie. Now, let's get into your writing career first. You penned two famous songs from that movie, Hungry Eyes and I've Had the Time of My Life. Your name is forever connected to these songs. Talk a little bit about the creative process and what ultimately became the emotional centerpiece to that movie.
1: At that time, I was with a band called Frankie and the Knockouts that on Millennium Records, and Millennium decided to close up shop and go into the film industry. So I went back home and started selling cars out of my driveway so I wouldn't have to play in a cover band. Out of the blue, a year or so goes by, and Jimmy Einer, who was the president of Millennium, was now the musical director for the movie Dirty Dancing. And when he called me, he said, Frankie, I have this little movie I'd like you to try to write a song for. And I said, Jimmy, I'm really, really busy trying to get another record deal. I don't really have time. He goes, make time. This is going to change your life. And I thought, yeah, right. You're going to change my life. You shut your label. He said, no, this is a good little movie. So he gave me a 5-minute description of, you know, baby meets Johnny and the father doesn't like the kid. And I said, oh, all right, what's the name of the movie? And he said, Dirty Dancing. My hand went to my forehead and I thought, oh my God, he wants me to write to a porn movie. Now that will change your life. You know, so he was like, no, this is a good little movie. So I said, okay, I'll try to put something together. He goes, so the good news is I got to talk you into writing something. The bad news is they've already turned down 149 songs and you've got like about a week to 10 days to write this song. So at that time I was just started writing with a guy named John D. Nicola. The very first song that I ever wrote with John D. Nicola was called Hungry Eyes. So I thought, you know, I'm going to get John a call. And he sent me a track. And I played this track over the phone for Jimmy. And he went, you know what? I really like to try Frankie make a song out of it. So on the way to the studio, I'm listening to the track on the Garden State Parkway, exit 140, and put this cassette into my dashboard back in 1987 and went, nah, nah, nah, nah, my life. In the time of my life. What the hell am I saying? And I scribbled time of my life on an envelope, and the man upstairs wrote the rest of the song because I had no idea what that movie was about.
0: Wow, that's an amazing story. What does a milestone mean to you to personally have such an important part of the film's musical legacy?
1: The song and the movie have become synonymous with each other. So if you say time of my life, you think Dirty Dancing and right. Vice versa. We are connected with that brand, and now that brand is now taking a step forward because of the 40th anniversary. And do I feel old? Of next year, 2027, will be 40 years. With that said, there are a couple of different things that are going to happen. One is Ellen Burstyn, the writer of Dirty Dancing, called and she said, Frankie, we're going to do a Broadway play. And now they've stayed away from Broadway for 40 years. They've had plays that have traveled the country. There's plays out in Europe, Dirty Dancing, you know, Italy, England, France, all over, but never on Broadway. Now they're taking that step along with Lionsgate Films, and they're going for it. Some of the reviews, because they've already rehearsed, I think they opened up in Minneapolis like last week to try to get the bugs out of it before they actually go to Broadway for 2027, and the reviews are stunning. John and I have another song in there called Someone Like You, so that would be a third song. I'm feeling excited. They're actually calling it Dirty Dancing, the musical.
0: Oh, okay.
1: Yeah, so that's interesting. And also, I got a script recently from Jennifer Grey, and she's doing the movie, the sequel, What Happened to Baby 4 years Later. So there will be a sequel in 2027 about what happened to Baby 40 years later, who she is and how she reconnects with Kellerman. It's a very interesting read. They're still tweaking that script, but it's very interesting. I've been talking with Lisa Swayze, Patrick's wife and friend of mine now, because they're going to use Patrick's likeness throughout with flashbacks and things. So we're excited about that as well.
0: Are you going to have any more involvement with that movie, with the sequel?
1: Well, obviously, they're going to need Time in My Life and Hungry Eyes. But I've written two new songs that I've submitted for that. I Had a Dream is called One of Them. And I had Lisa Sherman, one of the singers from Taylor Simon King, actually sing it for me. And then the other one is called Are We In It Together, where the main couples have an argument and they split and go their own way. The song is kind of like them looking at each other as the one lead, and he's saying, aren't we in this thing together? But we had something.
0: Joining me today, Frankie Previtt. He is the producer and singer-songwriter. Two Milestones, I've Had the Time of My Life, Hungry Eyes. Also, a production of Taylor Simon King. That is coming to the Wellmont Theater on September 24th. Tell us about this show.
1: This was an interesting concept. Actually, it was thought of by Lisa Sherman. And Lisa Sherman Previtt happens to be my wife. And Lisa was on Broadway doing many, many shows. Evita, North Side Story. But before that, she was a rockette and then had her own television show. When we met many years later, we just realized that we had this same connection of the love of music. And one evening, she was jamming and having like a couple of glasses of wine with a bunch of friends, and they started doing James Taylor tunes, Carly Simon tunes, Carole King tunes, and they looked at each other and went, hey, this could be a really great show. So the reincarnation of that, changing players throughout the years, this show has developed in the past 3 to 4 years, and now we are at a point where it's become popular enough. We're selling out across the country, and we're proud of that. It was a lot of work. It still is a lot of work. It's really a lot of fun and an honor kind of to play these iconic songs that have become the soundtrack kind of to our generation.
0: What inspired you to bring these legendary singer-songwriters together into this one production?
1: Again, through that one little party we were having, that little jam session, the one girl started singing Carole King songs, and then Lisa jumped in and she started singing, you know, You're So Vain, and then the guy started singing How Sweet It Is, and we're like, oh man, those are three iconic songwriters that not only are they great songwriters, but they have life connection with each other. James was married to Carly. James had Carole King in his band and does her songs. This connection of those three iconic songwriters is the thread that our tribute to these songwriters is all about. You know, I slipped it at play. It kind of has these multimedia elements with lots of projections and storytelling. So it's not a play, but it does give you that feeling that you're going through an evening of storytelling and singing along and having the audience be in your living room with you and kind of being connected to what we're doing.
0: Now, you spend a lot of time around the songs that become part of people's lives. What do you think makes a song transcend its era and become timeless?
1: That's a good question. You know, it takes a lot of different elements. A chorus that connects with millions and billions of people. For a song to become evergreen, you have to almost be a Beatle. Mm-hmm. If Yesterday was written today, it would be a hit record because it became evergreen. And so many people know it. So I imagine that when it strikes a chord, that melody, those lyrics, and people can sing along with it and relate to it, and then more and more generational people start to connect to it, and then your song becomes evergreen, which, thank God, Time of My Life has become evergreen.
0: It certainly has. I mean, I'm sure that the younger generations are going to appreciate it as well. Once again, it is Frankie Previtt. He is the producer of Taylor Simon King, also singer-songwriter, and, you know, him as the legendary songwriter for I've Had the Time of My Life, Hungry Eyes, in the movie Dirty Dancing, celebrating its 40th anniversary next year. Frankie, anything else you would like to add about this show?
1: We'd love for the audience to experience what we've done, what we put our heart and soul into. And I think we enjoy playing the music, I think, as much as the people listening to it enjoy it. So come out, experience what we're doing. We'd love to see a full house. We're just about there now, but there are still some seats left. We'd love to see everybody come. I'll be at the soundboard.
0: 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That's coming up on Thursday evening, September 24th at the Wellmont Theater. Frankie, once again, pleasure being with you today.
1: Michael, thanks for having me, buddy. Appreciate it.
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3: The WMTR weather forecast for this Tuesday evening, partly cloudy to mostly clear through the overnight, lows into the lower 60s. Mostly sunny, a bit warmer with a southwesterly flow on Wednesday. Wednesday's highs mid to upper 80s. Showers and thunderstorms possible on Thursday, approaching frontal system. The temperature is low to middle 80s. Looks like better weather on Friday. Sunshine, highs upper 70s. Mostly sunny near 80 on Saturday. Chance of showers for Sunday. I'm Steve Pelletieri, Jr. for iWeather.com on Classic Oldies WMTR.

there, Ross at FSS Armory. 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

0: tough on 78. I got the cameras up, and we are still looking at delays for the westbound ride, and it is a long line of traffic. Even a tractor trailer pulled over onto the side. I'm seeing that in the cameras on 78 westbound at exit 29. By the time you get to exit 26, traffic does start to move. There's traffic on 287, both north and south, trying to get to 78 on the westbound lanes. And then you've got PPAC Gladstone for your 206 or northbound through Flanders. There were big problems in Wharton where they had to close West Clinton Street 15 in Wharton both ways because of an earlier accident. Now everything is opening. Still delays around Mount Pleasant Avenue. I'm Christina Lang. That's your total traffic up.
1: 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It's time to get out there and do some shooting with a new firearm. Come on down, check out our supply. We're always here for you, answering any safety concerns. 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

0: tough on 78. I got the cameras up, and we are still looking at delays for the westbound ride, and it is a long line of traffic. Even a tractor trailer pulled over onto the side. I'm seeing that in the cameras on 78 westbound at exit 29. By the time you get to exit 26, traffic does start to move. There's traffic on 287, both north and south, trying to get to 78 on the westbound lanes. And then you've got PPAC Gladstone for your 206 or northbound through Flanders. There were big problems in Wharton where they had to close West Clinton Street 15 in Wharton both ways because of an earlier accident. Now everything is opening. Still delays around Mount Pleasant Avenue. I'm Christina Lang. That's your total traffic update.
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8: Good afternoon, time weather forecast for this Tuesday evening. Partly cloudy to mostly clear through the overnight, lows into the lower 60s. Mostly sunny, a bit warmer with a southwesterly flow on Wednesday. Wednesday's highs mid to upper 80s. Showers and thunderstorms possible on Thursday. Approaching frontal system, the temperature is low to middle 80s. Looks like better weather on Friday. Sunshine, highs upper 70s. Mostly sunny near 80 on Saturday. Chance of showers for Sunday. I'm Steve Pelletieri, Jr. for iWeather.com on Classic Oldies WMTR.

0: tough on 78. I got the cameras up, and we are still looking at delays for the westbound ride, and it is a long line of traffic. Even a tractor trailer pulled over onto the side. I'm seeing that in the cameras on 78 westbound at exit 29. By the time you get to exit 26, traffic does start to move. There's traffic on 287, both north and south, trying to get to 78 on the westbound lanes. And then you've got PPAC Gladstone for your 206 or northbound through Flanders. There were big problems in Wharton where they had to close West Clinton Street 15 in Wharton both ways because of an earlier accident. Now everything is opening. Still delays around Mount Pleasant Avenue. I'm Christina Lang. That's your total traffic up.
1: 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It's time to get out there and do some shooting with a new firearm. 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

0: tough on 78. I got the cameras up, and we are still looking at delays for the westbound ride, and it is a long line of traffic. Even a tractor trailer pulled over onto the side. I'm seeing that in the cameras on 78 westbound at exit 29. By the time you get to exit 26, traffic does start to move. There's traffic on 287, both north and south, trying to get to 78 on the westbound lanes. And then you've got PPAC Gladstone for your 206 or northbound through Flanders. There were big problems in Wharton where they had to close West Clinton Street 15 in Wharton both ways because of an earlier accident. Now everything is opening. Still delays around Mount Pleasant Avenue. I'm Christina Lang. That's your total traffic up.
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0: Here's a WMJR IN weather forecast for this afternoon. Plenty of sunshine or high temperatures ranging into the lower 80s. At night, fair to partly cloudy with our overnight lows down to 60 to 65. Weather on Wednesday is looking mostly sunny. It'll range from 83 to 88, then partly cloudy at night down to near 70. Thursday is looking sunny, but there will be some late day and evening thunderstorms. Highs 80 to 85. Fair and cooler, upper 70s on Friday. I'm meteorologist Steve Pelletier, reporting ionweather.com on Classic Oldies WMTR.
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0: 6 o'clock means one thing. 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

want to show these poems of my soul. My poems are soft green. My poems are also flaming crimson. My poems are like a wounded fawn seeking refuge in the forest. The last verse says,

0: tough on 78. I got the cameras up, and we are still looking at delays for the westbound ride, and it is a long line of traffic. Even a tractor trailer pulled over onto the side. I'm seeing that in the cameras on 78 westbound at exit 29. By the time you get to exit 26, traffic does start to move. There's traffic on 287, both north and south, trying to get to 78 on the westbound lanes. And then you've got PPAC Gladstone for your 206 or northbound through Flanders. There were big problems in Wharton where they had to close West Clinton Street, 15 in Wharton, both ways because of an earlier accident. Now everything is opening. Still delays around Mount Pleasant Avenue. I'm Christina Lang. That's your total traffic update.
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0: tough on 78. I got the cameras up, and we are still looking at delays for the westbound ride, and it is a long line of traffic. Even a tractor trailer pulled over onto the side. I'm seeing that in the cameras on 78 westbound at exit 29. By the time you get to exit 26, traffic does start to move. There's traffic on 287, both north and south, trying to get to 78 on the westbound lanes. And then you've got PPAC Gladstone for your 206 or northbound through Flanders. There were big problems in Wharton where they had to close West Clinton Street, 15 in Wharton, both ways because of an earlier accident. Now everything is opening. Still delays around Mount Pleasant Avenue. I'm Christina Lang. That's your total traffic update.
1: Hey there, Ross at FSS Armory. It's time to get out there and do some shooting with a new firearm. Come on down, check out our supply. We're always here for you, answering any safety concerns. 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

0: tough on 78. I got the cameras up, and we are still looking at delays for the westbound ride, and it is a long line of traffic. Even a tractor trailer pulled over onto the side. I'm seeing that in the cameras on 78 westbound at exit 29. By the time you get to exit 26, traffic does start to move. There's traffic on 287, both north and south, trying to get to 78 on the westbound lanes. And then you've got PPAC Gladstone for your 206 or northbound through Flanders. There were big problems in Wharton where they had to close West Clinton Street 15 in Wharton both ways because of an earlier accident. Now everything is opening. Still delays around Mount Pleasant Avenue. I'm Christina Lang. That's your total traffic update.
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0: WM Time weather forecast for this Tuesday evening. Partly cloudy to mostly clear through the overnight, lows into the lower 60s. Mostly sunny, a bit warmer with a southwesterly flow on Wednesday. Wednesday's highs mid to upper 80s. Showers and thunderstorms possible on Thursday. Approaching frontal system, the temperature is low to middle 80s. Looks like better weather on Friday. Sunshine, highs upper 70s. Mostly sunny near 80 on Saturday. Chance of showers for Sunday. I'm Steve Pelletieri, Junior Fine, weather.com on Classic Oldies WMTR.
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